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0: Casanova.
1: What's going on, party people? This is your friend, the unlicensed therapist that you have for music therapy Monday to Friday. Yes, my name is Ana Maria, and I am here to extend you a new invitation. 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

reasons behind those relationships that are ending, the hard decisions, how the kids are involved, the mess of it all. Yes, including the legal parts, all the new family dynamics. And what I truly love, and I know you will love it too, is that this will be an honest conversation. This show will make you laugh, will make you cry, and reflect on all of it. 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

0: yourself register to march in the parade as it walks down Main Street, stepping off at noon on June 14th. And then there's a whole festival in Heckscher Park in Huntington for the rest of the day. Party 105's appearance at Pride is brought to you by Jake's 58 Casino Hotel. Discover the excitement you've been missing at Jake's 58 Casino Hotel. Stay where you play. And don't forget, Long Island Pride in Huntington, June 14th. 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

0: registered to march in the parade as it walks down Main Street, stepping off at noon on June 14th. And then there's a whole festival in Heckscher Park in Huntington for the rest of the day. Party 105's appearance at Pride is brought to you by Jake's 58 Casino Hotel. 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Stay where you play. And don't forget, Long Island Pride in Huntington, June 14th. 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

0: register to march in the parade as it walks down Main Street, stepping off at noon on June 14th. And then there's a whole festival in Heckscher Park in Huntington for the rest of the day. Party 105's appearance at Pride is brought to you by Jake's 58 Casino Hotel. 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Stay where you play. And don't forget, Long Island Pride in Huntington, June 14th. 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
1: 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And don't forget, Long Island Pride in Huntington, June 14th. 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
1: It's Pride Month, and I'm so excited to tell you about Long Island Pride happening in Huntington, Sunday, June 14th, the 36th annual Long Island Pride, hosted by New York LGBT Network. 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

0: Manchester to march in the parade as it walks down Main Street, stepping off at noon on June 14th. And then there's a whole festival in Heckscher Park in Huntington for the rest of the day. Party 105's appearance at Pride is brought to you by Jake's 58 Casino Hotel. 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And don't forget, Long Island Pride in Huntington, June 14th. 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

0: register to march in the parade as it walks down Main Street, stepping off at noon on June 14th. And then there's a whole festival in Heckscher Park in Huntington for the rest of the day. Party 105's appearance at Pride is brought to you by Jake's 58 Casino Hotel. Discover the excitement you've been missing at Jake's 58 Casino Hotel. Stay where you play. And don't forget, Long Island Pride in Huntington, June 14th. 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

0: register to march in the parade as it walks down Main Street, stepping off at noon on June 14th. And then there's a whole festival in Heckscher Park in Huntington for the rest of the day. Party 105's appearance at Pride is brought to you by Jake's 58 Casino Hotel. 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And don't forget, Long Island Pride in Huntington, June 14th. 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

0: character to march in the parade as it walks down Main Street, stepping off at noon on June 14th. And then there's a whole festival in Heckscher Park in Huntington for the rest of the day. Party 105's appearance at Pride is brought to you by Jake's 58 Casino Hotel. 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Stay where you play. And don't forget, Long Island Pride in Huntington, June 14th. 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
6: 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And then there's a whole festival in Heckscher Park in Huntington for the rest of the day. 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And don't forget, Long Island Pride in Huntington, June 14th. 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
1: This thing right here is letting all the ladies know what guys talk about. You know, the finer things in life.

What happens behind those relationships that are ending? The hard decisions, how the kids are involved, the mess of it all. Yes, including the legal parts, all the new family dynamics. And what I truly love, and I know you will love it too, is that this will be an honest conversation. This show will make you laugh, will make you cry, and reflect on all of it. Split Happens is a safe space that will help you grow, find your power and humanity in the middle of all messy divorces. Let Kelly, Donna, and Jeff.

0: Long Island Pride happening in Huntington, Sunday, June 14th, the 36th annual Long Island Pride, hosted by New York LGBT Network. 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And then there's a whole festival in Heckscher Park in Huntington for the rest of the day. Party 105's appearance at Pride is brought to you by Jake's 58 Casino Hotel. Discover the excitement you've been missing at Jake's 58 Casino Hotel. Stay where you play. And don't forget, Long Island Pride in Huntington, June 14th. You can hang out with me and DJ Impact all day long.
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0: register to march in the parade as it walks down Main Street, stepping off at noon on June 14th. And then there's a whole festival in Heckscher Park in Huntington for the rest of the day. 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

0: register to march in the parade as it walks down Main Street, stepping off at noon on June 14th. And then there's a whole festival in Heckscher Park in Huntington for the rest of the day. Party 105's appearance at Pride is brought to you by Jake's 58 Casino Hotel. 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And don't forget, Long Island Pride in Huntington, June 14th. 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
0: It's Pride Month, and I'm so excited to tell you about Long Island Pride happening in Huntington Sunday, June 14th, the 36th annual Long Island Pride, hosted by New York LGBT Network. 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

0: monster to march in the parade as it walks down Main Street, stepping off at noon on June 14th. And then there's a whole festival in Heckscher Park in Huntington for the rest of the day. 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

0: yourself registered to march in the parade as it walks down Main Street, stepping off at noon on June 14th. And then there's a whole festival in Heckscher Park in Huntington for the rest of the day. Party 105's appearance at Pride is brought to you by Jake's 58 Casino Hotel. 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Stay where you play. And don't forget, Long Island Pride in Huntington, June 14th. 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
6: 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And don't forget, Long Island Pride in Huntington, June 14th. You can hang out with me and DJ Impact all day long.
0: Long Island's place for the best throwbacks and party hits. 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

0: self-register to march in the parade as it walks down Main Street, stepping off at noon on June 14th. And then there's a whole festival in Heckscher Park in Huntington for the rest of the day. Party 105's appearance at Pride is brought to you by Jake's 58 Casino Hotel. 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

0: registered to march in the parade as it walks down Main Street, stepping off at noon on June 14th. And then there's a whole festival in Heckscher Park in Huntington for the rest of the day. Party 105's appearance at Pride is brought to you by Jake's 58 Casino Hotel. Discover the excitement you've been missing at Jake's 58 Casino Hotel. Stay where you play. And don't forget, Long Island Pride in Huntington, June 14th. 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
1: Right, y'all, Party 105. It's Austin Lyons hanging out with you, playing all your favorite party hits. And throwbacks are coming up this hour. Well, I'm going to let you know exactly what happened at the Tony Awards. Yes, there was some history being made. Plus, of course, I'm going to let you know how you can get into the Freestyle Feast.
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2: 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And did you watch the Tony Awards last night? It was absolutely amazing to see. So not only was Pink hosting, but she opened the show with an epic Lady Marmalade number featuring Megan Thee Stallion, like 170 different Broadway stars. Let me know your thoughts. 631-580-1053. But not only that, history was made as John Lithgow, at the age of 80, became the oldest male to win the acting award

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1: It's Pride Month, and I'm so excited to tell you about Long Island Pride happening in Huntington, Sunday, June 14th, the 36th annual Long Island Pride, hosted by New York LGBT Network. 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And

0: register to march in the parade as it walks down Main Street, stepping off at noon on June 14th. And then there's a whole festival in Heckscher Park in Huntington for the rest of the day. 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

0: Nelly Furtado on Party 105. It's Austin Alliance hanging out with you, playing all your favorite party hits and throwbacks. But since it is almost noon, that means it's time for me to step on aside and let DJ Impact take over control and provide you that midday mix the way that only he can. 60 minutes of completely commercial-free live mixing to help power your lunch hour. 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
0: It's Pride Month, and I'm so excited to tell you about Long Island Pride happening in Huntington, Sunday, June 14th, the 36th annual Long Island Pride, hosted by New York LGBT Network. 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

Bob Sinclair on Party 105. It's Austin Lyons hanging out with you, playing all your favorite party hits and throwbacks. And coming up this hour, I got news as to what couple might be taking over one of the world's greatest arenas just to get

Party 105, and does Taylor Swift holding the current record for the most streamed country song in a single day by a female artist on Spotify enough for her? No, because she basically did the same thing on Apple Music. It's the biggest country single so far of 2026. But that's not enough either, because she's got a wedding venue to pick. And apparently, she's picked one. The world's most famous arena, Madison Square Garden, on July 3rd is supposedly where her and Travis Kelce will be officially tying the knot. A source says the guests will also be transported on blacked out buses, and everyone's been sworn to secrecy about it. Then why do we know about it?

0: We have the music you love by the artists you want to hear. 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

0: register to march in the parade as it walks down Main Street, stepping off at noon on June 14th. And then there's a whole festival in Heckscher Park in Huntington for the rest of the day. Party 105's appearance at Pride is brought to you by Jake's 58 Casino Hotel. Discover the excitement you've been missing at Jake's 58 Casino Hotel. 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And don't forget, Long Island Pride in Huntington, June 14th. You can hang out with me and DJ Impact all day long.
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0: Party 105, and should college sports teams be sponsored by corporations? Let me know, 631-580-1053, because Stony Brook University is taking that foray into it. Thanks to a change of NCAA rules, Stony Brook University teams will be wearing patches of their sponsor, Belovis Restorations. It's going to be for things like their football, men and women's basketball, men and women's lacrosse, baseball, softball, and volleyball teams. Is this something that more colleges should be investing in? Let me know, 631-580-1053.
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Party 105, and it turns out there was a little bit of chaos that was what was normally a very expensive parade in the form of the Monaco Grand Prix yesterday. Kimi Antonelli still took home the win despite about six or seven cars ending up in the pits retiring, and it turns out the roads in Monaco need some repairs, just like the one

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0: itself registered to march in the parade as it walks down Main Street, stepping off at noon on June 14th. And then there's a whole festival in Heckscher Park in Huntington for the rest of the day. Party 105's appearance at Pride is brought to you by Jake's 58 Casino Hotel. 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Stay where you play. And don't forget, Long Island Pride in Huntington, June 14th. 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

Party 105, it's Austin Lyons hanging out with you, playing all your favorite party hits and throwbacks. And like I mentioned, the roads in Monaco could use a little bit of repairing thanks to them breaking down mid-race, made for a bit of an awkward situation at the Monaco Grand Prix. But we all know that the roads on the island also need some help. But don't worry, at least Governor Kathy Hochul has a plan for that, and I'll let you know all about it a little bit later on this hour.

0: people, including, and this is a weird one to say, hi, Anna Maria. How are you? You're on the other side of the table today. So I know you are here for a very good reason. You have a fantastic new play going on. So what is it? What is it all about? It's called Crusade de Caminos.
1: Oh, yes, Crossroads.
0: Okay, Crossroads is the English translation of it.
1: Oh, my God. Impact is going to be so mad. You say Cruce de Caminos, tan bonito.
0: I'm sorry. I've learned a little bit from hanging out with you too much. So tell me a little bit about Crusade de Caminos.
1: Anna?
2: Oh, great. Good morning. So Cruce de Caminos is a community play, actually,
0: okay. That
2: came together from many of us, obviously directors, great directors such as Minerva and Margarita, Ola and Teatro Yerba Bruja coming together is kind of a powerhouse of a play. And in the sense of getting everyone from the community together to bring this to light.
0: Oh, beautiful.
2: And then talk about all the realities that we live in on a day-to-day basis. So that's what Cruce de Caminos is.
1: When you are stuck in the middle or something happens in your life that you make A decision, B decision, C decision, or you can't make a decision at all, how the human experience affects us and our surroundings, and sometimes we think that we're more different than we really are. The human experience affects all of us, and we might have a lot more in common when you stop and you think about it. We will laugh, we will cry, and we will just be like, oh my God. And that's all encompassed in the cast of almost 14 individuals that range from ages 16 to 70.
0: And you are directly involved in this,
1: yes,
0: Anna.
1: And I want to say thank you to Gil Hall, to the beautiful, amazing people at Gil Hall, Andrea, Anthony, Kayla, and everybody at Gil Hall for giving us the opportunity, the platform, and this unique space to be able to bring the theater 80% in Spanish, 20% in English, so we can all have the human experience, but we do it together.
0: And you mentioned Guild Hall specifically. Where is Guild Hall? Because that's clearly where this is happening. Guild
1: yes.
0: Hall is where?
1: In East Hampton.
0: In East Hampton. Fantastic. Mm-hmm. And what nights are you guys putting on this play?
1: Friday and Saturday at 6 p.m. is the hors d'oeuvres and wine.
2: Reception.
1: Chickens
2: with wine.
1: Like yeah, I'm like,
0: well, we all know
1: there's wine.
0: We all know Anna.
1: Yeah.
0: We all know. Not only is she going to be there enjoying some wine, but she's also going to be on stage.
1: Yes.
0: Looking
1: yes.
0: forward
1: so
0: to
1: I'll
0: it.
1: I'll be talking about identity.
0: Identity.
1: That's all I'm going to give you.
0: It's okay.
1: The identity. And again, even if you don't understand Spanish, you can partake and you can laugh. And it will be an amazing journey with ups and downs and lefts and rights and the human experience. That's what the only thing.
2: Definitely is. Everyone will be able to relate to us in
0: Absolutely.
2: That sense.
0: Absolutely.
1: And they are real experiences
0: now
1: from
0: you
1: the cast members.
0: You mentioned that you're going to be talking about identity. What other topics can we expect to be discussed
1: myself?
0: During this one?
3: Well, we're going to be talking about family, which is something that I'll be doing. Just very exciting because we all have issues with our families sometimes. They go up and down and, you know.
1: And you want
3: to? Yeah, yes, you want to strangle them at some point.
1: Yes, we know.
3: But no, everyone will be able to relate to some part of this play. It's a community gathering. Everyone will have something that they can relate to.
1: And Carlos, and you explore something different. You explore family, I explore identity, faith, and the trip to the abroad.
4: Bueno, yo más Spanish, ¿no? 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
1: So there you go. And we're going to leave it just like that because that
2: That's
1: is the purpose. And
0: Absolutely.
1: A lot of our listeners speak 2 languages so they can relate. But and he will be talking about, you know, leaving everything and starting again, or what happens when you are here after you've been here for a very long period of time. So, you know, tune in. Gil Hall, thank you from the bottom of our hearts.
2: Absolutely.
1: To the directors that believed in us, to the Gil Hall that believed in us, and the entire cast that, like, Carlos said, in 3 months, we became a family.
2: That's true.
1: And we've been there for each other, and we will continue to be there for each other past the play.
2: Absolutely.
1: And it's the Guildhall has a full commitment to let us do this in Spanish and open up the outlet for us, not only for one experience, but for multiple experiences in the theater. And shout out to Anthony Madonna, Kayla, and the executive director, Andrea Grover. I had to look down because I honestly don't know this by heart.
2: Yeah, but now I have to say shout out to the security staff.
1: Oh, the security, I love you.
2: They take care of us. I mean, literally, they don't have no idea who we are. We didn't know who they, but meantime, they also become part of who we are, part of the play, making sure that we are all okay, that we're all together. So, yes, so shout out to them as well.
1: So we'll see you on Friday at the theater.
0: Yes, at Guildhall in East Hampton. You can go and see this incredible play, Crusade de Caminos, and you can enjoy Ana Maria on stage as well, because not only does she want to be behind the mic, she wants to be on stage putting on a great show.
1: Let me be.
0: It's all going down this weekend at Guildhall. We can't wait to see you there.
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0: It's Pride Month, and I'm so excited to tell you about Long Island Pride happening in Huntington, Sunday, June 14th, the 36th annual Long Island Pride, hosted by New York LGBT Network. 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And then there's a whole festival in Heckscher Park in Huntington for the rest of the day. 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And don't forget, Long Island Pride in Huntington, June 14th. 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

0: Party 105, and there are people performing acts of kindness every single day, and that's exactly why I like to focus on it in our dose of wholesome news as I head on out the door, including today's where it truly does take a village. A woman in Memphis rescued a lost 3-year-old girl that she found wandering alone in the street. Once she saw the kid, she knew immediately she had to pull over, and she protected her from traffic, keeping her safe. She then comforted her, calmed her down, and used some small clues that the kid was willing to give to help reunite the girl safely with her parents. When she was asked why she stopped to help the kid in the first place out of the kindness of her heart, she said simply, "It takes a village." Truly does. So she extended her love to their baby and was able to be her guide for that little brief moment to reunite her with her parents. And that is your dose of wholesome news. As I head on out the door, a little girl is safe because a woman in Memphis simply said, "It takes a village, and I'm going to help this little girl." That'll about do it for me. I've been Austin Lyons. Thank you for hanging out with me. Coming on in next, Anna Maria and DJ Blazin' have your afternoon entertainment here on Party. And I'll remind you, as always, for simply getting through the night and getting up today, you're doing great, sweetie.
1: What's going on, party people? This is your friend, the unlicensed therapist that you have for music therapy Monday to Friday. Yes, my name is Ana Maria, and I am here to extend you a new invitation. Tune in to Split Happens right here on Party 105. Kelly from K Collections Boudoir Photography, Jess Maloney, business coach, and Donna Ray, divorce coach. They have this great conversation that dives into the stories, the real nitty-gritty of what happens behind those relationships that are ending. The hard decisions, how the kids are involved, the mess of it all. Yes, including the legal parts, all the new family dynamics. And what I truly love, and I know you will love it too, is that this will be an honest conversation. This show will make you laugh, will make you cry, and reflect on all of it. Split Happens is a safe space that will help you grow, find your power and humanity in the middle of all messy divorces. Let's let Kelly, Donna, and Jess bring you up to speed on Saturday at 8 a.m. Split Happens.

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2: Hi.
1: Oh, my gosh. Shout out to all my Puerto Ricans and all my Latinos and all the people that went to the Puerto Rican Hispanic Day Parade along Fifth Avenue. Yesterday was an awesome time. That's why I have no voice.
2: Is that why? Well, you better get it together quick because you do have a whole play to be a part of.
1: I know. 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That's my excuse and I'm sticking to it.
2: Yeah, she's not going to be short or sweet.

0: 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All right, so.
1: Oh, boy. What happened?
0: It turns out that having three children under one roof is a lot.
1: Yeah, just ask Mama Lyons.
0: My niece is here for a month. She's been joining us on the show once in a while, yeah. And but the amount of energy in my house and the screaming that goes on with three children, I am ready to call it quits.
1: I hate to tell you, you're now officially outnumbered.
0: I am outnumbered. And the thing is that, and like, my brother was on the phone last night when I was like, all right, guys, stop screaming. Oh, we're playing. Can you play at a lower volume?
1: No.
0: No, there is no.
1: There is no.
0: They're bickering. I don't know if they're bickering, they're laughing, they're joking. I don't know. But I wanted to take this opportunity to say good riddance to all of you with more than two children.
1: You mean you empathize?
0: I empathize. Because, Lord, this is only for 1 month and I cannot wait for July 1st. I love my niece, but I was not ready to take on three little humans.
1: Well, you only took on an additional one.
0: And it feels like I took on 20. Like, on Friday, I was like, hey, guys, I'm going to do something nice for you guys. I'm going to get you ice cream. And that became a battle.
1: Oh, of course it did.
0: Because all three kids wanted something completely different. And there was no compromising from the 6-year-old, from the 11-year-old, or the 13-year-old. No compromising whatsoever. So guess who spent $20 on three buckets of ice cream? We got sorbet mango, because it needed to be mango for Ariana. We got vanilla sugar-free ice cream for Allison, because it needs to be soft serve. Then for Mia, we needed chocolate. And not every chocolate. It needed to be the $8 little tiny container of Nutella ice cream.
1: Was it any good?
0: It was delicious. I only had one spoon of it because that was all that I was afforded, although that I paid for the entire thing. And let me tell you, this puts my life into perspective. Mm-hmm. My mom used to buy the disgusting, in my opinion, ice cream that had three flavors.
1: The Neapolitan, the like.
0: Yeah, and it
1: strawberry,
0: was,
1: chocolate,
0: if you
1: vanilla.
0: Don't want all three, you needed to scoop it in one side to get what you wanted. And that was all the options we got when we could afford to get ice cream, which it was almost never. So I went from not being able to pick my ice cream and being able to cut properly the Neapolitan big tub of ice cream that we used to get to buying three different brands, styles, and ice cream for my three children.
1: That sounds like something Mama Lyons would have done.
0: She would have gotten everybody different.
1: Oh, yeah, 100%. There were times.
0: So when, I have a bad mom?
1: No, you just had a mom who was doing her best. We had times back in my childhood, for better or for worse, when Papa Lyons would go to like two or three different fast food locations just because they were all on the same route. And one kid wanted this, I wanted McDonald's, and the other kid wanted Taco Bell, and my brother wanted like some Checkers and Rallies, or like we each wanted something different. And my dad was like, honestly, it's easier to just stop three times than it is to put up the fight to figure out one spot.
0: Really?
1: Yeah.
0: I do it by turns. Today you get to pick, tomorrow you get to pick, whenever we go, like somebody, and they remember, the kids remember. Mm-hmm. If I go, like this week, we do McDonald's. So the next time, even if it's a month from now, I'll be like, Allison, it's your turn. And if I don't know whose turn it is, they'll remember.
1: Well, of course, because that's the most important thing in their lives.
0: Yeah, so I was like, you picked last time. When was the last time? Mind you, I tell my daughter to bring her water bottle. She forgets every day, but she goes, February 27th at 3 p.m., you went to Burger King. So now it's my turn for the McDonald's. I'm like, what? It's been 4 months, dude. But you can't remember to bring your water bottle?
1: No, because you went to Burger King.
0: This is Parenting 101, and this is unfair.
1: Good. 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

0: Party 105. Okay, so I don't know if it's happening in your place of work, but definitely in this place of work today. Monday has been Mondaying a lot.
1: Yeah, it's been a big Monday day.
0: It's been a big Monday, big emotions day. And it made me Google, and because I Google almost everything,
1: uh-oh,
0: I found societal norms that people are ditching in 2026. Tan, tan, tan, tan.
1: Okay.
0: All right. I'm going to give you a few, and you're going to tell me if you agree or not.
1: All right.
0: I no longer eat 3 meals a day at standard times. Now I just eat when I'm actually hungry without calling it something. It's just food time.
1: No, maybe it's just because I'm trying to get a little bit healthier that I do kind of have a vague routine of, like, breakfast is here, then I eat here around lunchtime, then I eat before I leave, and then I have a protein bar when I get to the gym, and then I have dinner when I finally get back to the house. But I do still try and maintain some semblance of a normal eating time, but that's just because that's part of my system. I need to know when food is happening.
0: You need to be organized to know when food is coming. We're not having an expensive wedding. We bought a house instead. I agree with that.
1: Yeah. I think a friend of mine did that.
0: My husband and I have separate bedrooms, and we have for years. This is the best sleep I've ever gotten. Huh.
1: I don't know about that.
0: I don't know. You need that closeness.
1: I don't know about
0: even
1: that.
0: Even if I want to strangle my husband. I love my husband, but even if I want to
1: I think it's the closeness that makes you want to choke him every now and then.
0: I often sit on my phone with my phone on the train, just staring into a window. Welcome to the 1990s.
1: Yeah.
0: That's fine. I do that sometimes. Well, you don't need to be on your devices all the time.
1: Maybe it's just my battery anxiety because I don't want it to die. I would rather just have it playing music and just full on have my movie montage moment.
0: Yeah. And people that sit when they go to the bathroom. Talking about men.
1: No.
0: I don't know how I feel about that. I think my dad does because he's 100 now. 71.
1: Yeah, I mean, if you have to, I mean, if that's where nature's calling you, yeah. But I'm not gonna
0: do whatever you want. I don't think this was a societal norm.
1: I mean, I think that might just be whatever guy you found on the internet.
0: Listen, yeah, whatever guy you're dating some random.
1: Although
0: person.
1: I guess it is nice because then he's more courteous to the women in his life, constantly leaving the seat down.
0: Yes, I don't know why guys forget put the damn toilet seat down. It's not that difficult. And online tutorials to do things.
1: Oh, 100%.
0: I stopped.
1: Really?
0: I can't get, like, none of those TikTok recipes work for me.
1: You're going to the wrong place. You have to find some random forum from, like, 20, not even 20
0: Listen,
1: years ago.
0: I did that trending wonton thing. It tasted delicious, but it looked creepy.
1: But here's the thing. Whoop. I find all of my YouTube tutorials, like, are 7 or 8 years old at this point from something that's just, like, some dude who barely can get it together. He's just, like, filming on a potato of a camera, and he's just like, this is how you do this thing. And I guarantee you that is the one that works the most because it's got
0: so I need to steer away from technology and just go to YouTube and find old videos.
1: Look,
0: got it.
1: Maybe not TikTok.
0: But I don't do TikToks. I just find them on my algorithm when I say, what to cook today, ChatGPT?
1: No.
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0: Party 105, another hour of party music right here on your favorite party station. And, Austin, I got something for you.
1: Okay.
0: Start thinking about things that got ruined because other people found out about it. Don't tell me yet. We're going to have Taylor Swift, and then after Rupee, we can see if your list matches my list. Right now, oh, I love this song. When I used to be a bartender, buy you a drink, T-Pain on Party.

0: 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All right, party people, let's get into it. Austin, 631-580-1053. Can you please let me know things that people ruin for you? Because too many people discovered it.
1: I could tell you this. As much as I love Formula One, and I do with all of my heart, it got so much more expensive as soon as everyone else found out about it.
0: Food trucks!
1: Yeah, exactly. It's as soon as a restaurant that, like, that little hole in the wall that I absolutely loved back in the day, where, you know.
0: Now it's a vintage restaurant.
1: It's twice as expensive, and it's just. I love it, but it hasn't gotten that much better to warrant the price increase.
0: Food trucks, farmers markets, Etsy, local craft fairs, Airbnbs, the internet, Black Friday, Pokemon cars, thrift stores, all hobbies, hidden gems, nature, geocaching. What the hell is geocaching?
1: Oh, geocaching is like treasure hunting, but in real life. It's like this. It's actually a really cool family thing that, even though I don't go outside, I know a lot of people on the internet that do it. It's basically like treasure hunting where they give you clues and then you can go to like this park and find this little thing that's hidden behind a rock by this tree and then you leave like.
0: Oh, I thought that you meant like going to Savers and find hidden gems.
1: No. It's like actual like treasure. Like,
0: oh, treasure.
1: Like the pirates used to. Like the X's on the map.
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1: It's Pride Month, and I'm so excited to tell you about Long Island Pride happening in Huntington, Sunday, June 14th, the 36th annual Long Island Pride, hosted by New York LGBT Network. 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

0: register to march in the parade as it walks down Main Street, stepping off at noon on June 14th. And then there's a whole festival in Heckscher Park in Huntington for the rest of the day. Party 105's appearance at Pride is brought to you by Jake's 58 Casino Hotel. 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

0: 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DJ Blazing, the man in command of the 5 o'clock hour. He brings you El Fuego and all the energy you need to drive home after a long Monday that has been mundane too much.
1: It's been mundane pretty hard.
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1: Well, don't worry. 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

0: register to march in the parade as it walks down Main Street, stepping off at noon on June 14th. And then there's a whole festival in Heckscher Park in Huntington for the rest of the day. Party 105's appearance at Pride is brought to you by Jake's 58 Casino Hotel. 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
1: 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It's the traffic jam.

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0: register to march in the parade as it walks down Main Street, stepping off at noon on June 14th. And then there's a whole festival in Heckscher Park in Huntington for the rest of the day. Party 105's appearance at Pride is brought to you by Jake's 58 Casino Hotel. Discover the excitement you've been missing at Jake's 58 Casino Hotel. Stay where you play. And don't forget, Long Island Pride in Huntington, June 14th. 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

0: register to march in the parade as it walks down Main Street, stepping off at noon on June 14th. And then there's a whole festival in Heckscher Park in Huntington for the rest of the day. Party 105's appearance at Pride is brought to you by Jake's 58 Casino Hotel. Discover the excitement you've been missing at Jake's 58 Casino Hotel. 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And don't forget, Long Island Pride in Huntington, June 14th. 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

0: register to march in the parade as it walks down Main Street, stepping off at noon on June 14th. And then there's a whole festival in Heckscher Park in Huntington for the rest of the day. Party 105's appearance at Pride is brought to you by Jake's 58 Casino Hotel. Discover the excitement you've been missing at Jake's 58 Casino Hotel. Stay where you play. And don't forget, Long Island Pride in Huntington, June 14th. 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